0: 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It's hard to say that I'd rather stay awake when I'm asleep, because my dreams are bursting at the seams.
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0: put a smile on your face. 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It will soon pass, whatever it is. Don't worry, be happy.
1: 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Das Meh-Musik-Wochenende. Die meisten 80er und 90er für euren Samstag.

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1: She work it, girl, she work the bowl, she break it down, she take it low, she's fine as hell, she's about to dough. Doing a thing right on the floor, and money, money she making. Look at the way she's shaking, make you wanna touch her, wanna taste her, have you lusting for her? 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